How can I explain? At first, we thought it was a game, that we knew what they were all about. The invitation said, KLF requires your presence. You will be transported to the lost continent of Mu. Bring your passports, full participation, etc., and all that.

0: After traveling God knows how long by train, plane, bus, car, boat, we lost all sense of time. And we were told nothing. Absolutely nothing. So how could I explain it to you? But as the ship docked, I thought, these guys mean business. The whole thing turned really sinister. I realized this is no game. This is for real. We have to trust them. But we are filled with doubt. What are they preparing us for? And why? We all wait in line. We all smile, still thinking it must be some sort of joke.
1: Alcohol.
0: The border guard, or whoever it was, takes our alcohol and then pushes us aside, speaking in some sort of language we can't understand.

still smile, hoping it's a game. Smuggling in the odd bottle of whiskey. Filming with our hidden cameras. Now the boat's gone. We're here. The last passport is

the lost continent of Mu. It really exists. And we're here. I think. I don't know anything anymore. Nobody would tell me anything. These people are making furious secret preparations.

Something is being planned. Something big. Is it the KLF? Or is it the justified ancients of Mu Mu controlling them? And why? We feel helpless like lambs being led to the slaughter. But obeying is our only hope.

Mindlessly, we dress in ceremonial robes, as ordered, and we accept the contradictions, like in a trance, without a word. The procession begins towards the ceremonial grounds. I don't know who that guy in white is. He is not one of us.

We've been swept away by a strange force on a procession to the rites of Mu. Our isolation from the world we left behind is complete. I now accept the mystery, and my mind empties of clutter. And for the first time, I am filled with clarity and peace.

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The KLF may have brought us here, but the justified ancients of Mumu have delivered us.

top 10. The phone number is 833-2841. Puff 1-0-860-322-366. It's now 527, Wednesday, 11th. That is the 22nd of the 11th. Bye. I need to get a hold of the KLM. I've been trying to get in touch with them for a couple of weeks now. They just seem to have disappeared. Can anybody please call me back? I need to get a hold of the KLM. Again, it's Scott Pierre. The phone number is 833-2841. 1-0-860-322-366. It's now 527, Wednesday.

cities was used in the construction and erection of immense structures, such as the pyramids, Stonehenge, the Easter Island statues, and other vast works by primitive peoples, taught and guided by humanoids from other worlds.

the seacoast of Tibet, Egyptian Aztecs are arriving from Norway. They've been varnishing the woodwork for 43 centuries. Here, nature is naked, her acrobats bathed in blood. There's a beast of prey on the threshold of pleasure, and a giantess, sea priestess, beckons the passersby. Do not lose sight of the sea. Do not lose sight of the sea. Her wizened mouthpiece whistles with silver fishes. Swirls of spider crabs crackle like luminous hearst mechanicals. All around her jellies are diaphanous.

The sibilant S's are escaping gas from the sea floor. The sea priestess lays on a bed of nails, 27 lead soldiers at her head. The sea priestess is escaping gas. The grass that grows is turned to gas. Gas fired from a gun, herbal hydrogen. If it goes any faster, there'll be an astral disaster. If it goes any faster, there'll be an astral disaster.

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I was woken 3 times in the night and asked to watch whales, listening for earthquakes and sea. 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

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All has been done. 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A fading star, a bridge too far, my will to fight, nowhere the light of what I leave behind and what I find. 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Feed the fire, follow the flame, the burning desire, a link to the chain, to tell my tale, to stop. 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

0: Embrace. Embrace the celebration of a lifestyle, as evidenced in the Encyclopedia of Disaster. Panic, trauma, flesh, bloodshed. We are gathered together like the sacrifice of small animals, offering themselves up to the divine savage by ways of self-mutilation, body manipulation, psychic manifestation. As if in transference of the fiendish agony through psychopathetic identification with something greater, which doesn't even exist, except as a seductive novelty for the profoundly disturbed souls. To reach that mystic state like a plague or a sacred gift which unleashes the mechanism. Punishment is benediction. Punishment is benediction, righteously putting an end to the infected mortal's parasitic existence. Welcome to the necropolis of unearthly delights, where each new troublemaker desires a mark of identity, the branding iron, the needle, the noose, the gun. All victims. All victims who declare themselves to be in rebellion against the church, the state, false virtue, convention, and tradition shall have placed upon their bodies the mark of the beast, the mark of Cain, the designs of the devil, tattoos and piercings and brandings, brandishing for the confusion of insane movements, hysterical screams, anxieties, the inevitable approach of danger, uncontrollable gestures of terror, fear magnified by the violence of their own panic. Plunged into the spiral of the whirlpool drawn in, we are all falling, the clear sensation of asphyxia. The awareness of having struggled in vain against the irresistible suction which swallows you up, sucked into the vortex, the vacuum hanging by a thin thread. Attacks of fever, inner devastation, the overwhelmingly virulent clinging desperately to the ideal of an unnamed leader as if to suspend their life sentence. The dilemma of their gradual extinction. By the logic of a machine which devours and forces into quarantine, forced into quarantine. Trussed up to trees, poles, scaffolds, beaten down by the wind in a dervish of panic lust, commenced to steam in flesh and shadow by scorned executioners who've shorn every last vestige of humanity. And with the blood of 1,000 Christs, I wash my hands of mercy, blindly hurling myself into the red-hot lips of the volcano. Thick, white heat releases steam through the puncture wounds. Long, slow, hard suck. Ambushed by mouths trying to bite off more than enough to chew on for a while. Being swept under, drinking in the poison of others. The only way out is through the crematorium's door. Escape is essential. There is no seeking shelter in the empty houses of the uneasy souls against the force of irresistible attack. Sick victims litter the landscape. Truth burns holes in the heads of the undead, the unending cries and whispers of those treated unjustly. All the lovers of forgetfulness turn a blind eye, walk in single file, looking for a bridge tall enough to tumble from. Left with incriminations of all things left undone. To rest in the belly of a pit where no sun will ever shine, stranded in an endless valley of unrest, bruised and battered in tatters, like beasts in a black bed, head bent back upon the cutting block. In a final exorcism of doom, lost the feverish rhythms of those who know they are condemned to die, but not of old age. Not of old age. But at the dirty hands of an immaculate whirlpool embraced by a wicked stepsister, cultivates the most vile and ominous attributes of the illegal sisterhood of the beautifically tortured bodies.
1: helemaal fantastisch. 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